make love so fine. I put my head on her shoulder. She said, tell me all the trouble. You know what she said? She said,

The high priest answered and said to him, I adjure thee by the ever-living God, that you shall tell us you be the Christ, the Son of God. Jesus said to him, Thou sayest, but I say to you, that it shall come to pass that you shall see hereafter the Son of Man, throned on the right hand of power in the clouds of heaven. Thereupon the high priest tore his garments and said, He has spoken blasphemy. What need then of further witness? For you have heard this blasphemy yourselves. And then with one accord, they spat in his face and beat him with their fists.

marketplace is empty. No more traffic in the streets. All the builders' tools are silent.

All the railroad cars are empty as they rattle down the tracks. In the newsroom, no one watches as machines type pointless facts. All the planes veer off their courses. No one sits at the controls. For the king of all the ages comes to claim eternal souls. Happy faces line the hallways, those whose lives have been redeemed, broken homes that he has mended, and those from prison he has freed. Little children and the aged, hand in hand, stand all aglow, who were crippled, broken, ruined,